0: That was new Nashville music from Devin Gilfillian. That song is called Hold On Hourglass, featured from his new record, Time Will Tell. That will be released on June 26. My name is Marquise Munson. Thank you so much for tuning in. I'm going to talk about my impulsive buy later this hour. Yes, I made a buy today that I had to text my wife about and say, hey, if you see some money missing from our joint account, this is where it went to. I will talk more about that later this hour. But in the meantime, last night I went to Brooklyn Bowl. I was able to watch El Mean, UK R&B singer, hit the stage. Love his new record. It is called Sounds for Someone. And I had a great conversation with El Mean before the show where we talked about a lot of this new record. He has never been in a relationship, so we talked about how he writes songs about love when he has never been in a relationship before, and we talked a lot about his musical inspirations that include Stevie Wonder and D'Angelo. So you'll hear that conversation in full on Soulphonic Sounds this Friday at 6 p.m. in the 6 o'clock hour. You'll hear more of my conversation with El Mean. But here's what he had to say about working with Rafael Sadiq on the song Light by the Window.
1: Uncle Ray is a very passive contributor in the studio at first, exactly like that, where he really susses out the room and he'll watch. He's like, well, is everyone capable? Not in like a, I'm testing you, I'm not even going to touch my guitar, but in just a like, I want to see what you do first. Like, I want to see what you're about. What's the thing that's happening? So with Light by the Window, it was very much that, where it's like me and my brother Amir, Ghost Notes, started out the production thing, and Grace sat there like, okay, this is cool. And then I think it was like 4 o'clock. We started at 2, 4 o'clock. He just got up and just went. I was like, I'm putting the drums down, put the guitar down, put the bass down. And then he was like active, because it was like we made the infrastructure now. I'd written the song. I think I'd written a whole song up to that point. And then he was just like, now's my time to shine. I'm going to come in and da-da-da-da-da-da-da-da. And then it was, so I think if he said that, then he's not lying. That is really how it works, where he really wants to watch what you're about, and he enjoys enhancing things rather than creating.

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WNXP welcomes Arlo Parks, who just released a brand new record called Ambiguous Desire. She'll be hitting the stage Tuesday, May 26th at the Blue Room. And there is a limited number of tickets available for the general public. So if you want more information, head over to WNXP.org. And Arlo Parks, great record from her. I saw her out in Philadelphia for the Noncom convention. It was a great performance. Can't wait to see it at the Blue Room on Tuesday, May 26th. And speaking of the Blue Room, this next band will be hitting the stage there on October 30th. Here is new music from Freako with Still Around.

Yo, what's up, Nashville? This is Michael Pollard. Tune in for The Cypher, a full hour of hip-hop, every Saturday at 7 p.m., celebrating some of the best lyricists in the art form, from the past...

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0: That was new music from Samara Sin with Clink. That song is featured from Pigeon and Plains' compilation album. It is called See You Next Year. That will be released on Friday. My name is Marquise Munson. Thank you so much for listening to WNXP Nashville. Now, I've been talking about this impulsive buy that I made earlier today. And I say impulsive, I didn't spend crazy money, even though it might end up being that. But I bought tickets for Clips, Jid, and Samara Sin at Red Rocks. Just didn't think about it. I just bought them. I saw that they were going on sale, and I was like, you know what? I've been trying to see Clips for a full year, and I didn't get my opportunity last year. I don't want it to be a situation where they never tour again or anything can happen in this world. So I just went and got the tickets. I've never been to Red Rocks. It's always been a dream of mine to go see a show there. And I wanted to see the right show for my first one. And what better show than Clips, one of my favorite rap groups of all time. And they're joined by Jid and Samara Sin, which should be a fantastic show. So yes, that was my impulsive buy. And it wasn't too crazy. I did have to consult with my wife before I did it because when there's finances missing from the account, I don't need to answer any questions on why. I can just tell her, hey, I'm going to go see Clips. And we're making a whole thing out of it. So we get to go to Colorado and live it up and go to Red Rocks and I get to see Clips. And I'm very excited about it. So that was my impulsive buy. And the moral of the story is, if you have an artist or a band that you want to see and you feel like it might be the last time, maybe they're not coming to Nashville, and you really care about that artist that much, go travel to go see them. There's great cities across the U.S., and sometimes they don't come to Nashville, and it sucks, and it's very disappointing. I don't want to see them at a music fest, so there's that. So yes, sometimes you work hard for that money. You make sure you treat yourself. My grandma always taught me, when you get paid, you pay yourself first, and then pay your bills later. Don't tell your landlord I said that. But coming up, we got some more music on the way.
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The last dinner party with Count the Ways right here on 91.1 WNXP or streaming on the WNXP app. If you haven't already, you can download that on your mobile device and also connect it to CarPlay so you can automatically be tuned into WNXP as you get into your vehicle nowadays. But my name is Marquise Munson. Really do appreciate you for tuning in. And right now, here's a track from Jack White, Coming to the Truth. That show happening on October 9th. And another fun show that's happening at the Truth, I just wanted to point this out, that Fetty Wap, you guys remember the song Trap Queen, greatest song of the 2000s? Yes, Fetty Wap also performing at the Truth. Just wanted to point that out. But here's Jack White with G.O.D. and The Broken Ribs.

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What a beautiful record from Sun Little. It is called City Folk. It was released a couple of months ago. A perfect spring record, by the way. If you haven't listened to it, you can listen to it in its entirety. Sit outside on your front porch as the weather is nice. It's not too hot right now, so you can sit outside, listen to this new record from Sun Little, City Folk. And Sun Little will be performing this album at the Blue Room coming here on Saturday, September 26. I actually saw him the last time he was at the Blue Room. This is when he released his record, Like Neptune. It was a great show, had a lot of fun. Can't wait to see this show as well. Saturday, September 26th at the Blue Room. My name is Marquise Munson. Thank you so much for tuning in tonight. I really do appreciate it. Hope you had a great Wednesday to this point. And you're going to hear a Wu-Tang song coming up in just a few. So stay tuned for that. But in the meantime, here's some music from Jalen and Ganda. This song is called Doctrine of Love.

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1: From the slums of Shaolin, Wu-Tang Clan strikes again. The RZA, the JZA, old

Happy Wu-Tang Wednesdays to all of you that celebrate. My name is Marquise Munson, and that is a track from the Wu-Tang Clan highlighting Method Man. So I was scrolling through Instagram, and I love my algorithm because most of my algorithm is music, wrestling, hip-hop, and sports. So that's pretty much my algorithm. And barbecue. I've been getting a lot of barbecue in my algorithm, which is fantastic. Keep it coming. But I saw this video, and it was from, I don't know if you remember, there was a show on MTV called Rockin' Jock. And this is where they had like celebrities, musicians, and like professional athletes. They're all playing sports. And so they showed this video from 1998, and this was NSYNC playing basketball against Method Man, Redman, Cam'ron, Kevin Garnett, a basketball Hall of Famer, and Damon Stoudemire. And they were getting absolutely annihilated on the basketball court. And Method Man was talking about it, and he was like, yeah, they were telling me not to elbow Justin Timberlake because they had a show the next day. But like, we on the basketball court, we were playing hard. So I just thought that was funny that that show existed in the universe where NSYNC was playing basketball against Damon Stoudemire and Kevin Garnett and Method Man. That is great. But my name is Marquise Munson, here for the Random Facts. Thank you so much for tuning in. Right now, here's a track from Johnny Blue Skies and the Dark Clouds. This song is Situation.

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1: You know how people always say you just had to be there for it? That's kind of how I feel about Chance the Rapper. He was, in 2016, one of the biggest stars in hip-hop. And the reason was this record, Coloring Book, a record that won him a Grammy for Best Rap Album, the first independent rap album to do so. That song, one of my favorites. Anytime I heard that song when I was out and about, it was an instant party. That is Chance the Rapper, Lil Wayne, and 2 Chainz with No Problem. My name is Marquise Munson, and coming up, I got some more music, including some Nashville music, on the way.
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That was new Nashville music from Caroline Carter. That is Watchdog, featured from her brand new EP. It is called Fetch. And Caroline Carter performing an EP release show happening on Friday, May 29th at the Blue Room. My name is Marquise Munson. I want to say thank you so much for tuning in. Really do appreciate you for kicking it with me tonight. Really do appreciate you as always. Hope you had a great day. And right now, here's some new music from The Strokes coming out with a brand new album called Reality Awaits that is released on June 26th. Here's The Strokes with Going Shopping.

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That was new music from Mitski with I'll Change For You right here on WNXP Nashville. My name is Marquise Munson. I want to say thank you so much for tuning in tonight. Really do appreciate it. So this next duo announcing a brand new record. It is Howdy coming out with their brand new album. It is called Big World. That will be released on August 14th. And they're also doing not one, but two shows at the Blue Room on November 20th and 21st. Here's a track from Howdy and their new record. The song is Try, Try, Try.

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That was new music from Suki Waterhouse with Back in Love. She'll be coming out with her brand new record called Loveland on July 10th and also hitting the stage at The Truth, that show happening on October 14th. Speaking of records that is coming out on July 10th, a brand new album from Baby Rose was just announced today. This will be her third project. It is called Journalism, which sort of sounds like journalism, which is a great title for this album. But she will be coming out with this record on July 10th. I think Baby Rose is one of the most unique voices in R&B music. She can give you these smooth ballads where her voice just showcases

case the entire record. She can give you this up-tempo songs like I Won't Tell. She has so much range, but her voice is always what draws you into her music. And you're going to hear that voice on this new record. This song is called But Never Mind from Baby Rose.

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1: Ayo, this is Genesis Owusu, straight from Australia's capital, the Canberra Zoo. 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We love you.

That was new music from Genesis Owusu. That song is called Stampede, featured from his brand new record, Red Star Woo and the Worldwide Scrooge. That will be released this Friday. There's a lot of great records that will be coming out this week, so make sure you don't miss the new music experience with Jason Moon Wilkins on Monday, recapping all the weekend's new music. Make sure you check it out 3 p.m. on Monday. You can also catch the replay around this time, 9 p.m. on Monday as well, right here on WNXP. And there is a brand new record from Joby Riccio, the Nashville artist. We'll be releasing the album Face the Feeling also this Friday. Here is a track from Joby Riccio. The song is Buzzkill.

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Thank you.

That was new music from Brother Wallace, Gone with the Wind. Brother Wallace will be hitting the stage at the OG Basement, that show happening on June 24th. Love this new record from Brother Wallace. It is called Electric Love. And he's also touring with St. Paul and the Broken Bones, but doing his own show at the OG Basement on June 24th. I was able to watch him in Philadelphia for the Non-Com convention. He was a lot of fun. His band was fun to listen to. His voice is incredible. You can tell he grew up in the church and he grew up in church choir because his vocal range is incredible. And you can hear that vocal range at the OG Basement June 24th. But that does it for me tonight. Thank you so much for tuning in. My name is Marquise Munson. I'll be back tomorrow at 7 p.m. You got Cashville Radio in the 6 o'clock hour. Also, Thematic Static tomorrow, 9 a.m. with Celia. The theme is 1996. And I know we all have songs that we love from that year. So if you have one, give us a call, 615-320-9100, and tune in for Thematic Static tomorrow. But in the meantime, here's some Big Crit, Cool to Be Southern. Big Crit will be coming to Eastside Bowl on June 5th. And here is some Big Crit to close us out on this Wednesday night. We make it.

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2: Okay. Now open your mind up and listen to me, Kendrick. 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

0: 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And the ground might not be ready.
1: The ground ain't ready.
2: These fruits run deep, we all been chained to some burdens. Toby with a smile, changing up daily, a different person. They keep blaming us. Is it changing us? Never slanted towards the violence, but we see it daily. Another image burned in leaves us a little shaky, probably a little crazy, vision a little hazy. This ground I'm on, well, it came with some blood, and it mixed with the mud. It survived all the floods. Granddaddy used to share a crop. He never had a timeshare. NASDAQ said my shares dropped. It's all a blessing when you think of stressing. It's all a blessing when you think of stressing. But depression? That's a plague. It don't care if you saved. It don't praise who you praise. It ain't impressed or amazed. Better speak your truth. There ain't no shame in a healthy mind. Don't be shamed by what you might find. I will urge you, free your mind. Never let the darkness keep you from a lighted house. Ride it out. Get shaded by his love. That's a righteous play. Shake your hand for these seeds. That's a righteous day. Keep on walking towards the path and you'll find your way. Yeah.

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He spit, I didn't flinch, I knew what to do. Eyes ahead, hands placed at that 10 and a 2. Skin didn't match a warning, 3 miles over speed. I got a ticket, spent my life, made it home to my seeds. These trials and tribulations, but I never concede. This side of the Mason-Dixon, they still dissing. Afraid of a black figure, still yell out nigga when passing by. Flag still waving high, don't feel no threat, don't feel none yet. Here for the long haul, fruit must grow. Stronger than your hate, cause these roots they go. Deeper than any ocean, touching the other side, our numbers getting strong.

0: Yeah, I mean, and that's exactly what, you know, this thought theory, I mean, that's really what it's about. You know what I mean? Like the coldest parts of you, you know, they, you can learn to move again. You know what I mean? 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And that's really what thought theory is, man.
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That Arlo Parks show is Tuesday, May 26th. But right now is the perfect time for you to join the squad as an insider at WNXP.org. Thank you.

Arlo Parks, Blue Disco, off of the new Ambiguous Desire record. 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At the top, there's like a banner with Arlo's pretty face on it, and then you can click through, and it should let you buy a ticket without a code if we still have those tickets available. Now, if you're an insider, you should have gotten a special link and maybe a pre-sale and all that stuff before now. But I hope to see a lot of you out. It's going to be mostly insider members of WNXP and vault members of Third Man Records in that room. And oh, when's the date? May 26th. I hope to see you at Arlo Parks. Also, Arlo Parks coming out of Block Rock and Beats. Chemical Brothers at 6 a.m. was definitely a choice. I don't know if it was the right choice, but somebody will tell me, affirm or deny, that that is true. I have requests I didn't get in from earlier this week. I want to apologize for sometimes not checking my email. I'm kind of the worst, but I'm prepping to get out of town, and that's why I'm a little delayed. Delayed and Frayed, I Will Get You There, and I Might See You There is the name of this song from Weird Nightmare here on 91.1.

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just like Spring Florals, it's not like groundbreaking, that little riff. It is undeniable, though, I think. And when we first heard that song, The World's Biggest Paving Slab by English Teacher, plus the singer's, you know, way of delivering the lyrics, I was like, oh, this is something special out of the UK. And we were not alone in our praise. In fact, they won the Mercury Prize for their record, This Could Be Texas. And I'm so glad we had them in our Sonic Cathedral. You can find the English Teacher session over at our YouTube, WNXP Nashville. See You Next Year is in parentheses here. And the main title is called Green Light. And it's a collab between Sego and Sherwin, who was just here earlier in the year. Hope you enjoy this on 91.1 WNXP. Top of the morning to my early risers. If there's something

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0: It's a very pleasant first single from Jungle and their forthcoming record. It's out in August. That's also when they're going to be playing here in Nashville. So just like a few days after the Nashville show is when we get the full length called Sunshine. Is that right? I might have been superimposing that, but both things are happening in August, okay? One after the other. I, though, am ready for single number two to have a little bite to it. I think when Jungle is like up-tempo, fun, funky, that's my Jungle, right? Love Lydia Kitto's vocals on that one called Carry On. I've mentioned that the album came out last year called, it's the Loaded Honey sort of side project. Sounds a lot like that song does. But I'm just, I need to dance. I need to dance at the Pinnacle too. That'll be a nice like take a sip of water song during the show at the Pinnacle. Again, the record Sunshine is out August 14th. We have tickets to give away for Jungle's show at 91.1's website, which is wnxp.org/giveaways, if you really want to do that. I think I need to play another rowdy rock song, don't you? Will you stick with me for, I don't know, 40 more seconds so I can give it to you? Thanks for tuning in this morning to WNXP.
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That song from local artist Nicknamed Joe's came out last year. It's called Bite. We played a good bit of it. And tonight, Nicknamed Joe's is playing at the OG Basement, opening for John Robert. John Robert is hyphenated. He's sort of child prodigy. He's been playing music for a good bit and moved to LA from his hometown of, in Virginia at like 19. I'm reading the bio on the basementnashville.com. I'm not a John Robert scholar, but I know that it should be a nice show. And if you've never seen a show at the OG Basement, I think it's your time. It's your turn. There's all sorts of stuff happening there all the time. And it might be touring artists. It might be local artists. And it definitely might be emergent artists, like on New Faces Night on Tuesdays. So many amazing bands and artists got their start playing at the OG Basement. And it's oftentimes a place where you can pay, you know, a very small cover and see really great music on your level, quite literally. So that's my endorsement of the Basement. I'm guilty of sometimes not crossing the river and only staying on East Nashville bars and venues. But the Basement's always worth it. Tonight is John Robert with Nicknamed Joe's, who you just heard on this station, 91.1 WNXP. Also, Frankie and the Witchfingers into Rat Boys. Let's go. JK gave me confidence. He said it's always a good time for Chemical Brothers. So now I just thought I'd pick it up in the 6 o'clock hour. Austin gave me a call the other day and I just got the voicemail and I'm so sorry. This is what I mean about being negligent about the different inboxes. So I'm going to get your request on in the 7 o'clock hour, Austin. If you're listening now, that's a heads up. Hopefully you can be listening. Between now and then, though, we're going to get paid off and we're going to get paid back. Father John Misty, first up, a new tune on WNXP.

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Wolf Mother, OMG. I had to play after Lambrini Girls an equally rocking song. You know, you can't segue out of like top of the 7 o'clock hour, Lambrini Girls Cult of Celebrity, which is such a riot and lyrically just so like, yeah, like thumb in the eye of the establishment. I love them so much. You can't do that and then go into like some singer-songwriter, no offense. So I had to keep it up with Wolf Mother's Woman here on WNXP. I am the woman who steers you to work, hopefully safely. My name is Celia, here with you till 10 today. And then Adam Culver, who's been filling in for Jude, is filling in for me tomorrow and Monday. He's like our number one pinch hitter. Like anytime we need somebody, he can cover anybody's shift. Adam Culver, the real MVP. Thank you for covering me while I'm at Kilby Block Party in Utah. I'm going to finish archiving the show I did yesterday just as a preview for the festival I'm attending this weekend. But Carly Butler and I have a lot of sort of behind the scenes engagements planned with artists. So if you have not already started following WNXP Nashville, please watch that space for some dispatches from Salt Lake City. I know that's why you come here to Nashville's Music Discovery Station. Here's a nice discovery. All I Did Was Dream of You, Biba Doobie, featuring the Marias on your What's Today Today, Thursday morning. Tuned, thankfully for me, that you have your ears tuned to WNXP.

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British band Bombay Bicycle Club. Wow, there's a lot of bees. Ba-ba-ba-ba. I'm loving it. Let's eat, sleep, wake. Nothing but you on 91.1 WNXP. Good thing I cracked myself up because this is this room has no feedback loop in it. I can't tell if you are smiling or laughing or rolling your eyes, which is really good for me and my self-esteem. But I do like seeing you in real life and hearing that you love this station. 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And we like it anytime. You can email dj@wnxp.org, even though I just confessed that I'm days late and receiving emails there. 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Go through Carly, you're paging Miss Butler. And of course, you can slide into my DMs too if you have a request. The best way, we love hearing from you because we save them and we listen to your voice over and over, is 615-320-9100. Austin, I'm so sorry I missed your voicemail the other day, and maybe you're listening this morning and it's still the right time for some Bonnie Prince Billy. This one, teaming up with Bill Callahan on The Wild Kindness on WNXP.

Yo, what's up, Nashville? This is Michael Pollard. 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
2: 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I try to take this sober route and end up on a dead end. 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

What a classic. Dude, I would like hear that again. 4 minutes of If I Had No Loot. Tony. Rafael Sadiq in that band. It's his birthday today. So I could have played one of his great solo recordings, but that was his breakthrough, you know, in that trio. And you love to hear it. Coming out of Samara Sen, Clink, See You Next Year. That is semi-local. We claim her still as a local artist because she has roots in Nashville. So semi-local hip-hop, although Samara Sen has moved on. Our own Marquise Munson, if he hasn't bragged about it yet, I will brag on his behalf, is going to go see Samara Sen and Clips in at Red Rocks. What a cool venue for a hip-hop show like that. Oh my gosh, it's going to be epic. A little cold, though. I said, homie, pack your Patagonia because you're going to need it in on Western time. Mountain time, rather. I am going to Mountain Time tonight, and I'm very excited to see my brother and then see a bunch of bands this weekend. Thanks again to Adam Culver for filling in. But of course, you can still hear Thematic Static today and then the re-airing on Saturday morning at 9. And we're doing all songs from 1996. I am peppering in other 1996 songs this morning because, of course, 1 hour is not enough for one of the greatest years in music. So many hits, so many sort of like sleeper songs that have then, you know, gotten a sort of a following since 1996. I'm trying to pepper those in because this is the 30th anniversary of all these great songs and albums, and I'm not over it. I'm still a 90s girl. But let's balance that with new music discovery, especially when we can make it local. Like, we already played Black Keys in this hour. We played Nicknamed Joe's last hour. How about new music from Howdy? These guys are transplants from Texas. We're so glad to call them local. They joined me last year for Friendly February Thematic Static. We did all songs by artists from Texas. And this, now that they're firmly planted here in Music City, is the new one called Try, Try, Try. If you're looking up Howdy, it's H-O-V-V-D-Y. You get it? It's style. You get it. Here's Try, Try, Try. 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

I just got shook myself when I was trying to tell you about that artist. That's the first time played on this station. Her name is Lauren Freehoff, and she's from Colorado. I just got shook when I realized, because I've listened to that song several times, it was an entrance for the Tiny Desk contest, and she actually ended up being a finalist for that song. That's the recorded version, not the Tiny Desk version, which you can find on YouTube. But I just read an interview with one of her sort of local radio stations in Colorado, and the copy reads, you know, once she could start submitting for the Tiny Desk contest at age 18 in 2022, and I said, I'm sorry, what? I had no idea this person was 22 years old, right? If that, I'm doing my math right. If she was 18 in 2022, she's just now 22 years old in the year of our Lord, 2026. And what a fully formed songwriter. It was definitely a standout among the sort of solo acoustic submissions. There were a lot of big band energy, you know, hip hop collectives, Latin artists. You know, one of the finalists was this gospel group. And you can find all these on NPR Music's, you know, Instagram, that the finalists that we shared last week before we announced Cure for Paranoia, the winner this week. But Lauren Freehoff, I was stunned, like arrested by her song. And I can't believe how young she is. So she said about the song you just heard called One Thing Always Leads to Another, which she's since released on all the streamers. She said, I feel like it's one of those songs where you kind of tap into something that's outside of yourself and then it just washes over you. It's one of those rare moments where I wasn't in the way of the song. I wasn't in the way of the song and this message sort of came through. I think that's something I need to work on and learn. I don't think it's coming from me necessarily. It's something that came through me and I'm really grateful. Yeah, we love when the music moves through you. Speaking of, today is the birthday of Alice in Chains bassist Mike Inez. He wasn't the original bassist, but he's been with the group since the early 90s. And since we're celebrating 1996, even though they didn't have a full length for a couple years when Layne Staley was battling addiction, they did release their MTV Unplugged, which was 1996. So let's play a song from that. Never before heard on WNXP, but I'm sure you're going to hear it eventually on the Emily Young Power Hour. Emily grew up listening to this band. Here is an edited version of Heaven Beside You, the unplugged version on the birthday of bass player Mike Inez on WNXP.

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5: Yeah.

Cells, Sanctuary. It's tough to say, but it's really nice to listen to on the radio, I think. 91.1 WNXP, your home for occasional peppered in classic rock songs like that. I mean, I guess it's sort of classic rock, but classically, Ian Astbury was born on this day in 1962, fronted that band, The Cult. And I'm sure that Jude Mason would say his name sweeter. She might. She might still play them later in the day. We both like to celebrate birthdays, but to play The Cult and Alice in Chains in like the same 15 minutes is like, I don't know, a gift. And also, that song appeared on maybe the first mix CD I had from a boy in college. And I was like, well, I guess you won my heart. Because The Cult and Woolly Bully and St. Stephen by the Grateful Dead, I'm trying to think what else is on it. It was just so erratic. And I was like, I'm so in. The Cult's She Sells Sanctuary on 91.1 WNXP. AI would pronounce that correctly. Not me. Here's Tank and the Bangas. They are from New Orleans. Also Tiny Desk Contest winners from a few years back. And we love watching them grow. And we're going to watch them come back to Nashville for a show at the Brooklyn Bowl this fall. Here's Move.

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Never forget. Billie Eilish, that was so good. That hit me hard and soft. Birds of a Feather track on 91.1 WNXP. I just listened to her episode with Amy Poehler, one of my favorite podcasts, Good Hang. It's just so much joy, so much giggling. Like, I love it. And I'd love that they'll talk about serious things on that pod, but a lot of times it's just like, how are you living kind of thing, right? She did this extended bit, well, I'm not going to ruin it, about a new pet she's acquired. And Billie Eilish just seems so fun. I mean, she's been famous since she was a teenager, right? So she could be maladjusted, and instead it feels like she has a really strong sense of self. That's why I wanted to play her again this morning on 91.1 WNXP and point you to that podcast if you're behind on some pods. Lots of good ones. Also, Maren Morris from right here in Nashville was on another favorite podcast of mine called I've Had It, which is not for the faint of heart. If you are a pearl clutcher, you probably don't want to hear those ladies pop off, but Maren Morris, always so well-spoken. That's another one I've heard this week. We know you're not always listening to the radio and you probably have other media to consume, but thank you for choosing radio at least occasionally and being my companion in the mornings. I love to be yours. Also in that set, I played Airs Alone in Kyoto because today's Sofia Coppola's birthday and she directed the famous and certainly cult classic Lost in Translation film on which that song appeared, the soundtrack. She's also married to Tomas of the band Phoenix. Power couple alert. Happy birthday to her. And happy any day of the week that ends with Y to this artist who still got me buzzing from her show here at the Ryman and also her fantastic release, This Music May Contain Hope. Michael Pollard and I said we are not going to be surprised if it's a contender for Album of the Year. What do you think? Here's Happier Times Ahead on 91.1.

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WNXP's Nashville Artist of the Month, Kacey Musgraves, has returned to her Texas roots on the new album, Middle of Nowhere. But over the arc of her nearly 15 years in Nashville, she's covered a lot of musical ground. Here's an example.

from her new LP, Middle of Nowhere. That's Nashville Artist of the Month, Kacey Musgraves, here on Nashville's Music Discovery Station, also a platform for all types of Nashville artists, 91.1 WNXP. My name is Celia. It's always nice to be able to play you new music from artists all over the globe, including right here in our backyard. And recently, in our proverbial backyard, Riverside venue, Synd Amphitheater, we had this gentleman singing songs like this. In fact, he opened with this, so I was immediately crying on my David birthday, May 9th. Today is David Byrne's birthday. So the actual birthday, my fellow tourist babe has a birthday today. You wouldn't know that he's in his 70s because he never stops moving. Is that the key to life? I think you can make heaven on earth if you just keep dancing about it, right? Here's Heaven, a Talking Heads tune in honor of David Byrne on his birthday. And you're tuned to 91.1 WNXP.

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Music Sync is one of the last places where independent artists can still make money, but it is an increasingly crowded field. Meet the Sync Master, Katie Jelen, who's fighting to get their songs placed. She's the subject of our newest episode of Music Citizens. 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

I never get tired of hearing the old Wilco bangers when Wilco plays them live, and I realized I've never played that one from the 1996 record Being There on the radio, which is a tragedy, but, you know, better late than never. 5 years, almost 5.5 years into this radio project. No, we are 5.5 years. Oh, my God. We just celebrated our 5-year, 6-month birthday. It's good to be on the air with you. It's good to play Wilco. And if you like songs from 1996, boy, do I have some good news for you. All next hour, all songs from 96. That's the theme. They vary wildly in terms of genre and the reasons people requested them, but they are all certified bangers, even though some of them are soft. So I hope you just wait for the wonderful mix that we make together, Thematic Static, on the radio in the 9 o'clock hour today. And also, if you have to miss it because of a pesky meeting or something, you can listen to it Saturday morning. And I'll also archive it on the internet for you soon enough too. I got a request in just now, and I think I can pick it. Somebody on Instagram, let me see if I got her actual name. Nope. I'm just going to call her T. T requested Fred Again, and I forgot that this song existed, where Fred Again's record in 2024 featured all sorts of different vocalists, right? He's an electronic artist. And I was like, Emmylou Harris and Fred Again? I was like, that's a typo. And I forgot. It really happened. And this is a beautiful local artist, Emmylou Harris, as sort of collaborated with Fred Again. And I hope this one tickles your fancy, T, on Instagram. Thanks for all the requests that you guys deliver. I also played Frank Turner for an emailer named Emily earlier in this hour. And I'm glad to know you and glad to hear from you. And next hour is all your requests and your voices here on WNXP. Enjoy this one, Where Will I Be, featuring Emmylou Harris, Fred Again, in the meantime.

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2: 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Good neighbors indeed. We had Danny from the org join us last week for good songs. This week is all good songs, I think, because they're all from 1996. The Bends came out in 1995. That's what you're hearing is Radiohead's Just. But the very next year, albums that hit and struck gold included The Score from Fugees. And this iconic cover, multiple people requested to start Thematic Static today. I'll tell you more about Goodwill and tell you more about the 90s if you just stick with me here on WNXP. Coming.

What's up, WNXP? If y'all are doing thematic static for songs from 1996, definitely think you need to roll the classic Cardigan song, Love Fool.

Yeah, it is a classic. That caller in who did not announce himself or say his name, but that's okay. We take anonymous requests too. Of course, it was all above board, nothing profane. If you're trying to be like a big man on the internet or a big man on the voicemail and like be a critic and not say your name, not cool. If you're just, you know, blessing the airwaves with some Cardigans tunes, that's fine. We accept your anonymous request. Thank you, caller. For the Cardigans, the Swedish rock band that released in 1996 their breakthrough record. They started in 92, I guess. But that song called Love Fool was on First Band on the Moon, a record released in 96. We started with Fugees, of course, a wonderful cover song of Roberta Flack's. And that was requested by M and Kara and Joseph and several people, which means it made the cut. Also requesting Cardigans was Justin and Julie on the interwebs. This one was requested by Drew and Eric, our sweet intern that has just finished, requested a different one off this album, but I think we got to hit him with Say You'll Be There. The world would never be the same after the Spice Girls broke through. This one from 1996 on Thematic Static today, celebrating 30 years of Spice Girls, is Say You'll Be There.

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2: What we're living in.

I'm calling about Thursday morning mixtape, and I don't know if others do this, but I have to Google what are the albums that came out in 1986, and I was scrolling through, and I was like, okay, and then I saw Tidal, and I think that this is one of those generation-creating albums. Fiona Apple, every song on this album is incredible, and I don't know if I can choose among my children, but I think Sleep to Dream, or maybe even Sullen Girl. It just depends on what mood you're in, Celia, this morning when you play it. But what an amazing album, and how she continues to define my

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The intensity. Wise beyond her years, musically and lyrically and just all of it. I had to play Sleep to Dream, even though Sullen Girl was a really good plan B. The caller in clearly knows me, even though I don't know her name. I don't know who made that request, but I love the intention and I love what she said about generation defining records. Oh, title, absolutely up there for me. And thank you for giving me the dealer's choice of whatever mood I'm in. It's a Sleep to Dream kind of mood this morning. And we're doing some dreamy rock music and music of all kinds, all songs that came out in 1996. Title's still a fantastic record start to finish. Weezer's Pinkerton came out in the fall, I guess September 24th, 1996 is what I'm looking at. And I mean, name a better 1-2 punch than Blue Album Pinkerton. Come on. You guys know how I feel about Weezer. Also, to be maybe some of the first in a mainstream way to lament the age-old problem of falling for somebody or having a crush on somebody only to learn they're not that into you because they're not that into you and folks of your gender identity. I mean, it's kind of a rite of passage, you know? Somebody's like, thanks, but I'm gay. Been there, done that, and it's fine. Also in that set, we had Jamiroquai's Virtual Insanity for Suzanne, Weezer requested by Laura and David, and then Fiona Apple. Great request there. Now, this next request, Hannah, Martha Ann, Leslie, whole girl gang wanted to hear this group. Now, the technicality is that it appeared on their 1997 release.

release, but this song was on the soundtrack for the film Set It Off. And so it was first released on that soundtrack in 96, and it rules. Don't forget that In Vogue, Salt-N-Pepa, and TLC are playing on August 15th at First Bank in Franklin. I mean, what an amazing tour. I'll see all of my Gen X and millennial girlies out there in Franklin. Here's Don't Let Go, In Vogue, on a 1996 version of Thematic Static.

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1: I'm Carrie in Nashville. In 1996, I'm a teenager, a suburbs kid listening to hip-hop. The music was both a window into a world I'd never stepped foot in and a possible future that I might. In that spirit, I request If I Ruled the World by Nas and Lauryn Hill. Thank you for giving me a reason to revisit this album.

Hey, all the snaps. Actually, some claps, too. You hear me on the radio, folks? Michael Pollard edited that for me because the song rules, but every single song from that 1996 Nas record is marked explicit, and I just told him I didn't have it in me, and we'd already played Lauryn Hill with Fugees, so I couldn't satisfy Carrie's request for that particular track. But she came in with a DM after she left the VM, the voicemail, and said, you know, Street Dreams from that record is also really good. And of course, interpolates Sweet Dreams from the Eurythmics, right? So you get like a twofer. But I said, I was like lamented. I'm like, I don't think I'm as good as you, Michael. Learned helplessness, right? I asked our engineer, will you edit this hip hop track? And he did it so expertly. So thanks to Michael. Thanks to Carrie for that great voicemail. I sort of put myself in your shoes as a suburban kid in 1996. Easy for me to do that because I also was a suburban kid in 1996, introduced to a real golden era of hip hop. And some of it was mainstream, as we'll hear in a second, some more hip hop. And same thing with R&B, right? Like if you weren't introduced to that, say from your family, we were really lucky that popular music included so much great music of all genres. I think 96 was a great year for music. And yet, here's a band I didn't know about. Brett was so confident nobody's heard of this on the radio, but we did have it in our system. So I'm imagining one of my colleagues has played them before. Brett, thanks for introducing more of us to Sloan. They're a Canadian band. They've won a bunch of awards in their home country. But here's a short and sweet song from 1996. And then stay tuned for more, I don't know, California Love here on WNXP's Thematic Static.

Hey, Celia. John Crisp over in the Nations. I think you're doing 1996 on Thematic Static. Your Tupac died. How about Tupac California Love? Thanks a lot. Talk to you later. Bye.

0: Yep. Never get tired of that one on the radio either, do you? Thanks for reminding us. I mean, we both got that song and then we lost Tupac in the same year. Thank you, John. I mean, look, music history is important, and going back into the vault of amazing music made and released in the mid-90s when the music business was so different than it is now, it's nice. It's nice to hear on the radio, and we're going to archive this show pretty promptly. Hopefully, I have a travel days coming up, but I'll try to get that on the web, wnxp.org/thematicstatic, where you can also make requests for next week, songs from 2006. So 20-year album anniversaries after we celebrate the 30 years right now on this show. I have more coming up, and I'll fit in as many as I can because we got so many great voicemails. Thanks to all of you. And if I leave you here and you only hear songs and other listener voices from this point on, well, just know that that's the intention of this show. It's for you. It's made by you. And your requests are always welcome. 615-320-9100. 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
4: Hi, this is Corey from Nashville, and I have a request for this week's 1996 themed Thematic Static. Probably my favorite track from that year was Caught a Light Sneeze from the great Tori Amos album Boys for Pele. I loved that track then and I still love it now. Hope you get a chance to play it.

Hello, this is Corey in Murfreesboro, leaving a request for Celia's Thematic Static this week, the 30-year mark for albums released in 1996. And I've got a request with a, I'll try to keep it brief, super short story. Back in the late 90s, early 2000s, I was dating this person who was just one of the coolest people I've ever known, and she made this mixtape for me that I have cherished and kept ever since then. It's just such a great mixtape. I've tried to recreate it on many, many different platforms, many different ways. But one of the songs on there was Birthday Cake by Chibo Motto. And that was such a like revelation of a song when I heard it that I wanted putting it on mixtapes for other people. I love that song. I love that group so much. And I know that their Viva La Woman album came out in 96. So Birthday Cake was on that. I know that technically it was a single the year before, but the first time it was on an album was this Viva La Woman album in 96. So I was just hoping maybe I could spread some love for Birthday Cake, Chibo Motto, with a request for that on this Thematic Static. Thanks so much. Y'all are great. Y'all are amazing. Take care.

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I'm sorry. Did someone say 1996? Yes, I think they did. That was Manic Street Preachers and A Design for Life. And before that, Republica, Ready to Go. Maybe we should have filmed, but I'm glad we didn't. Celia and I jumping up and down like crazy people to Republica. Wow, that was a thematic static for the ages because it was right in my wheelhouse. And that was a postscript. I texted Celia this morning and said, about how long should my postscript go on? And she said, probably no more than half an hour. Anyway, so I am going to play some more 1996 songs from a British perspective in the next hour, but I'm going to, like, any kind of old song I will play between now and 9:30 will be a 96 song, and then we'll go back to normal. But then also I'm going to put in some of the new ones that we're playing. Hi, my name's Jude Mason. It's 12 minutes past 10 here in Nashville, Tennessee. Thank you so much to Adam Culver for filling in magically the last 3 days while I was driving around in my lunch break from the session I was doing. I also record audiobooks, and this is one I couldn't do kind of in afternoon, so I had to take a couple of days off to do it, and it was really, really fun. If you want to see a sneak of me reading romance novels, you can look on my Instagram. I'm at Jude Mason Voice. I recorded a little excerpt for the author, and she said I could share it. In fact, she wanted to share it. So go and have a look and see what I do when I'm not here. But yeah, I am here now. Woohoo! It's Thursday. I'm here until 2. We got lots of new music. I've got some more 1996 from maybe a British perspective. Coming between now and 10:30, national days in the next hour. Did you miss me? I missed you. I really did. And I missed this. This is a new one from Jack White, and it is so good, I can't even. This is G.O.D. and the Broken Ribs on Nashville Public Radio. This is 91.1 WNXP. Here we are.

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That is the band called The Blue Tones, and that is Slight Return, which is also from 1996. And at this point in 1996, hi, my name's Jude Mason. You're listening to Nashville's NPR Music Station, and I'm doing a little postscript to today's thematic static because 1996 is such a big year for me in music, and also coming at it from a British perspective, I really do believe while the Fugees was the longest running number one, there were 24 different artists that had number one singles in 1996. It was an incredibly broad year for music. And in the UK, we were hosting the European Football Cup. There was all this stuff, the Spice Girls, the beginning of the Spice Girls. There was this huge, like, Prodigies, the Prodigies Breathe came out in 1996. And so there was like EDM, or it wasn't called EDM then, but there was this massive kind of Euro house movement. There was Britpop, which had been so big the year before and was carrying on. There was girl power with Republica and the Spice Girls and Sleepers, the It Girl that came out. There was so much. There was this football craze. There was some brilliant pop stuff. Robbie Williams left Take That, and after having a couple of years off, he put out his first single just right in the summer. That summer was insane. It felt like it never rained. Politically, things were feeling good in the UK. And in amongst that came this piece of cinema that was not just an incredibly British, Scottish piece of cinema. It also had a soundtrack that was so undeniably of the UK. And you know what I'm talking about. So for 1996, this really sums it up.

That is going to be some show. So that is Brother Wallace, who is really just starting out, but he's going to be playing at the OG Basement on June 24th. That is Gone with the Wind, which of course uses the piano line from Sugar Pie Honey Blum. I can't help myself. Anyway, that one. And sorry, I'm just singing. I'm happy to be back on the radio. Could you tell? Yeah, so find out more about that show. Head online. You can see all sorts of event listings if you head online to wnxp.org. Shout out to Jason Singer, who came in last week. Was it this time last week? It was this time last week. And debuted his new single with me. And he just texted me and was saying how much he loves Music History Time when I do it. And he also said, hey, you do know, I'm actually going to read you what he said, though. Did you guys know the thing hat says what the song isn't working? And I'm like, is that a sentence? And he was like, no, you know, the readout in the car that says what song it is. Yes, we do know. It said it's Naz for like over 24 hours. And our man is headed out there, but we have to literally go out and restart it in this distant place. So he will do it. But thank you to everybody who said that. And I couldn't help myself. I might just slip in one more 1996 song this hour because this is somebody who is also coming to town. And I am very excited. This is coming to town, going to be at Marathon Music Works on October 23rd. I think my husband, I need to check if he's got our tickets. But if not, we need to get them because DJ Shadow is coming and doing a big kind of retrospective. And so this is from Introducing, which came out in 1996. This is another part of like music felt so huge. I also realized it was the last year before I started working kind of in the music industry proper. I was working in radio, but I was working kind of in news, in a small station, in Christian music, doing a little bit kind of on the other side. But the next year, by May 97, I was working right in the middle of it in BBC Radio 1. And so this was my last year where I was properly a fan and not on the inside. And I think that probably colours it as well. But this is something that I loved. I remember finding DJ Shadow when I was in college. One of my friends was just really into it and it just blew my mind. So from 1996, and you can find out about tickets to this show if you head online to wnxp.org. This is The Numbers Song. 1, 2, 3, 4, 5. Breakdown, baby.

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That's Thundercat and Mac Miller on 91.1 WNXP, and She Knows Too Much. And talking of, you know, Brother Wallace using the piano from the Archies, that one, it's funny how when I'm sitting in the studio, things sound different than when I'm outside and listening to the radio driving around the car. And it really hit me. I was like, how have I not thought about this before? But that Thundercat track sounds exactly like this, right?

You helped me to discover me. I just want you to be trusting me. I kinda laugh when you cussing me. The aftermath is you touching me.

Violet Grohl and Thumb, and before that, Common featuring Mary J. Blige and Come Close. How are you doing? It's 5:30 past 11 in Nashville, Tennessee. My name is Jude Mason, and I'm very glad to be back here with y'all, having had a few days recording an audiobook, which was also very fun. But what I have missed doing is celebrating national days with you guys, because every day at this time when I'm on the radio, I look at a somewhat ridiculous website called the National Day Calendar. I'm getting used to the redesign now. I don't know if you are, but oh man, it threw me for a loop for a second. But yeah, and I find out what today's national days are, and then I ask you to help me celebrate these very important and not made up and not corporate sponsored days in any way whatsoever. Today, there are four national days. It is National Dance Like a Chicken Day. It is. Honestly, it's Dance Like a Chicken Day. What should I play to honor that? It is National Decency Day. National Decency Day is about, like, it celebrates the basic standard of civility that every American deserves. I think every human deserves, not just every American deserves. But yeah, so songs about being decent, songs about being a terribly nice chap. So I don't know, what do you think? It could also just be a word with decent in the title. So National Decency Day. It is National Underground America Day, about people who live underground. I know an obvious one to play for that. I don't know what you think. And then finally, and I know exactly what we're going to play for this, because there is a song called this and it's genius. It is National Buttermilk Biscuit Day, which feels like a very southern thing, you know, butter my biscuits or whatever and call me something, Charlie. Is that you, David? But yeah, National Buttermilk Biscuit Day. So what do you think I should play to honour these four very important, culturally significant national days? Buttermilk biscuits, decency, underground America, so living underground, and dancing like a chicken. I'm so glad I came back on the day I did. You can let me know in one of three ways. You can call and leave a voicemail, 615-320-9100. 615-320-9100. You can send me a direct message at Jude Mason Voice is where I am on Instagram, at Jude Mason Voice, or you can email jude@wnxp.org, jude@wnxp.org, at Jude Mason Voice on the socials, and call and leave me a voicemail. 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What songs should I play to honour Dancing Like a Chicken, Decency, Buttermilk Biscuits, and Living Underground? One thing I was sad about yesterday was that I missed one of my favourite national days. So I'm going to play a song that I possibly would have played yesterday in honour of yesterday was National Jumping Frog Day. And I just have to play this song every year.

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Caroline Carter, stunning new music, stunning new Nashville music. That is Watchdog on 91.1 WNXP. Good Lord, you are coming in your droves with fantastic suggestions for today's National Days. My name is Jude Mason. You're listening to me here on 91.1 WNXP. Jody Hayes in East Nashville said, and I want to read what it is that she said, because what she said was great. Sorry. Where is it? Oh, it was a text message, wasn't it? Yes, she said, Decency Day, National Decency Day. I have always liked the line in Obvious Bicycle by Vampire Weekend that says, don't forget the rich ones who were kind. Love it. That's decency. Alan W. says, well, for National Underground America Day, Going Underground by The Jam. Mike W. says, excuse me, Sir Mix-a-Lot Buttermilk Biscuits, as have many of you. Kyle says, for Underground Decency Day, how about Underground by Ben Folds 5? Anna HG also said Sir Mix-a-Lot and said Harvey Danger, Flagpole Sitter, has a line about living underground, which I love. I'd forgotten that. She said, because there's Chicken's Strut, and she found a song called Strut, which is really cool. She said, for Decency Day, I'm really struggling, but cult of Personality. She said, it is a bittersweet day to celebrate Decency Day, but here's to decency returning in the future. Let's all give snaps for Anna. Emily left a voicemail. Emily Atlanta left a voicemail. So I won't tell you what she suggested, but she's not the only one who suggested it. And then there's another voicemail from somebody who I believe that said their name was Ham Spoon. But I listened to it three times. Also said Sir Mix-a-Lot, and for Living Underground, Lords of the Underground, Here Come the Lords. Jeremy in Thompson Station said, you have to play the chicken dance because for National Dance Like a Chicken Day, because without the chicken dance, you wouldn't have the Macarena. I don't know about that. We'll see. And then they said for National Underground American Day, please play anything by The Velvet Underground or Ben Folds 5 Underground. Keep them coming. I want songs that you think I should play to honor Underground America, Buttermilk Biscuits, Decency, and Dancing Like a Chicken. What a day to be alive. You can call and leave a voicemail like Emily and Ham Spoon did, 615-320-9100. You can email like Jeremy and Kyle did and Alan did, when jude@wnxp.org, or you can slide on into my DMs on Instagram like everybody else did, where I am at Jude Mason Voice. My phone is going nuts. So yes, or you can find me on Threads on the same. Jude Mason Voice, what songs should I play to honour Underground America, Buttermilk Biscuits, Decency, and Dance Like a Chicken? I'm not going to be able to play all of them, but I love hearing from you. Here is some more new Nashville music. Because it's Thursday, but it's my first day here because I was out Monday to Wednesday. Thanks again to Adam for holding down the fort. He is just a lovely human and a wonderful man, and is very, very good at playing things on the radio as well. On Mother's Day, on Sunday, I got to go to the American Legion, which is in Inglewood. It's just kind of off Gallatin Road. And with my friend Jenny, and see an incredible benefit show that Joya Ladakoon put together for the East Nashville Care Market. It was just in that back room. It was beautiful. It was nice to see some of you there. And she is just incredible. I absolutely adore her. I cannot wait to hear some of the new stuff that's coming out soon. And this is one of them. It was also really emotional because she was presented her first gold record, I think, for Sweet Symphony. But it was, she cried on stage. It was a complete surprise for her, but it was beautiful to be in the room in that moment with so many people from right here in East Nashville, right there in East Nashville, who like have been with Joy for a long time because it's been quite a journey. But here's to you, Joy. You're amazing. Do not give up. We love you so much. This is her new one. This is Zombie.

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Chinese, American Bear, all the people from their incredible music, Dim Sum and Then Some. My name is Jude Mason. Thanks to everybody getting in touch with suggestions for today's National Days. Elevator Vinyl came in with a clutch last minute one. The breadth of Chicken songs is magical, just FYI. And the breadth of Underground songs is really good. But when it comes to Buttermilk Biscuits, there really was only one choice.

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Hey, Jude. It's Emily in Atlanta. My request for Dance Like a Chicken Day, it immediately made me think of Ray Charles's performance of Shake a Tail Feather in the Blues Brothers movie. It's one of my favorites. Such amazing performances from everybody, but when all the people in the street just start awkwardly dancing, it makes me laugh every time. So that's what I suggest. All right, bye.

fact that this recording fades out, because we know it keeps going for a while and ends with "Twist It!" and everybody clapping. I love the Blues Brothers. Thank you to Emily for making the most of having nobody else in the office and leaving us a voicemail with that suggestion. So yeah, we had "Shake a Tail Feather," which was the Blues Brothers featuring Ray Charles. Then, as suggested by Elevator Vinyl, before that we had "Do the Funky Chicken" by Rufus Thomas. We had "The Jam" going underground and Ben Folds 5, as suggested by a whole bunch of you, and then also started suggested by Anna and Mike and everybody, Buttermilk Biscuits, so Mix-a-Lot. And I've got one more, because today is National Decency Day, and I was thinking I could play the Kaiser Chiefs' "Decent Days and Nights," but I actually thought what Anna said about it's hard to celebrate, or rather it's bittersweet to be a National Decency Day, because it feels like, and boy, do we know it in Tennessee, there's not a lot of decency going around. So I thought I did want to play a song for that. And so I thought I would play this.

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I love that I get to be in community with all of you, but we can't take it for granted because we do not exist if it's not for you. 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You can get all these perks. But more than that, just support physical music, which I know we are also on digital, but something you can hold in your hand, a radio. I feel like along with vinyl and CD, this is something. It is real. It is humans. It is not algorithm. It is not owned by a corporation. 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And then before that, for Suzanne, that was NERD and Rockstar. I got a message from her. She was like, how do I get in the car? And you're playing the perfect song every time. It's what I do. And I love you. It is just gone noon. It's 8:30 past 12 here in Nashville. My name's Jude Mason and I'm having a good day. I hope you are. I've got lots of fun things to play between now and when I shuffle off. But first of all, let's play this one because I love him. He is going to be a guest. Or was he a guest on Monday? Maybe he was a guest. I've been away. Don't blame me. Genesis Owusu has spoken to Jason Moon Wilkins, and I'll double check whether it played out on Monday or it's playing out next Monday around his album. He is just such an awesome human. And this is the new one we're playing from him. This is Stampede.

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0: Nashville.

I feel like we're going into an era with lots of songs about hope and joy. I really hope so. And angry songs as well. But I love that one. That is Back in Love by Suki Waterhouse. It has a very Ray feel. It feels like there will be hope that we've been playing a stack of stuff off. I'm going to play some Ray later in the show because a very exciting thing happened. The last day of her US tour was last night and somebody came and guested with her and it surprised her very much. It was great. If you haven't seen it on the internet, if you have, you know what I'm talking about. I like to celebrate people's birthdays, as does Celia, and I'm trying to do different ones that she didn't do. And I was thinking, today is Bobby Darin's birthday. He was born on this day in 1936. So it would have been his, you know, 90th birthday today. So Bobby Darin. And I was like, what? There must have been so many people who've done a bunch of covers of Bobby Darin. And I was looking at Mac the Knife, the one he made famous. I was looking at Beyond the Sea. And then I'm like, why would I play a cover? Because we love to sing along here. So let's honour Bobby Darin and go with his version.

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Since moving to Nashville from her native Texas more than 15 years ago, Kacey Musgraves has gone through a lot of artistic changes. She's ventured into pop, psychedelic country, even dance music. But on her new album, Middle of Nowhere, her first for the reinvigorated Lost Highway Records, Kacey returns to her Texas roots for setting, sound, and style. Tune in to WNXP as we explore her old and new sounds and go a little deeper into the middle of nowhere with Kacey Musgraves, WNXP's Nashville Artist of the Month for May. This program is supported by Amazon.

Kacey Musgraves, that is Middle of Nowhere, the title track from her new album, and we are honoured to have her as our WNXP Nashville Artist of the Month. And I love being public radio because you just heard Kacey Musgraves after Sharon Jones and the Dap Kings, after the Cardinals, after Bobby Darin. You're welcome. My name is Jude Mason, and I want to say happy birthday to a Nashville guy who has made Nashville his home and has really done big things here. Daniel Quinn Auerbach is 47 years old. I nearly said 74. He's 47 years old today. And we're playing a lot of the Black Keys' new album because it's amazing. But I wanted to play this, which is a solo one he put out on his Easy Eye kind of soul record, blues record that came out a couple of years ago, and I absolutely love it. It involves, he kind of got together a whole bunch of different songs and put them together and then sang over the top, and I think it's very clever. So this, happy birthday to the genius that is Dan Auerbach. This is Every Chance I Get.

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resist putting in another 1996 classic. That is Baby Bird and You're Gorgeous, which was huge in 96. If you missed it, the thematic static this morning was all songs from 1996, songs that are turning 30 this year. You can hear it again when it's repeated on Saturday at 9 a.m. and you can start getting in touch with Celia, because next Thursday it's going to be 2006 and then 2016 the week after. So get your thinking caps on. You can let her know. You can call and leave a voicemail. 615-320-9100. What's your favourite song from 2006? Or you can find WNXP Nashville on Instagram and send them a DM that way. I was on Instagram this morning before I even got out of bed. Come on. And I couldn't believe it. So I saw there is one of my favourite, I guess she's an influencer now. She's called Just Being Melanie, and she created the We Do Not Care Club, which is a club, an online society, sisterhood of women in perimenopause and menopause, talking about things we no longer care about. Like, I don't care if I'm dressing like a toddler. I don't care. That's my prerogative. These are my clothes. Clothes are clothes. I don't care what I end up wearing to the grocery store. I don't care if my edges are done. That was one of the ones that she said that was one of her first ones. We do not care if you have parenting needs after 9 p.m. I'm done. We don't care if you're hungry. Dinner will be when dinner is. Like, and I love that. It's all this kind of how we feel. And it's a big conversation. And in fact, it's a conversation that's going to be happening on This Is Nashville this time next week. They are doing a roundtable about kind of Gen X. And there are going to be four people in the roundtable who all work here at Nashville Public Radio. And I'm going to be one of them. We're figuring out what to do here, whether I record a voicemail for the link I'll have to miss, or we get somebody to come sit in while I pop across the corridor to do that. But yeah, that'll be this time next week. But I wanted to play something for all of my ragey women that are going through this at the moment, because as Melanie said in her 1 year video, I can't believe it's only a year that it's been going. But she said in her 1 year video, it's not that we don't care. It's we don't care about the small stuff, but we really care about the big things. In fact, you could say

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for anyone on their 55th reheat of Heated Rivalry. That's Tattoo and All the Things She Said from 2002. Before that, a fantastic new one from Bleachers, You and Forever. There's been casting for Heated Rivalry season 2 is beginning, and at the beginning, at the weekend they sent out descriptions of characters for the next season, and therefore people have started figuring out who's going to be in, where the story's going to start, where the story's going to end, and I have been paying far too much notice to it. But if you haven't read the other Game Changers books, please go and do it. Particularly the ones that come. I mean, Game Changers, the first one, is great, but Role Model is incredible. And that is going to be the other book that is mainly concentrated alongside The Long Game, which is the second Heated Rivalry book. And if you haven't read them, do read them. And the person, the guy who does the second set of Game Changers books, his audiobooks are much better than the guy who does the first ones. And you can buy it for one credit. You can buy all three of those second books. You can buy The Long Game and Role Model, and what's the other one that's in that one? I can't remember. But you can buy them for one credit, which is really cool. So go and do that. Listen to them. Enjoy. You're welcome. My name is Jude Mason. I'm with you for another hour here on 91.1 WNXP. This is Nashville's NPR music station. I've got some brand new music to come that I was excited about that dropped towards the end of last week, another birthday, etc., etc. First of all, this is the new one from Raven Lanay, and we love it. This is The Bobby. Oh, we already missed that place.

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0: Cause I'm a full grown man, and I'm not afraid to tell you.
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Play that for anyone who was with me on Saturday evening at David Byrne. What a night. I was there with Celia celebrating her birthday, and Marquise and Carly were there. Jason Singer was there. JK was there. There were so many people standing around, and it was everything one hopes a festival will be. It's a beautiful night, standing with a clear view, but right at the back at the top of the hill. Everybody is dancing and having fun. And then, frankly, it was a greatest hit set, including that one. Every Talking Heads track that he pulled out, he played my favourite three from the new David Byrne record, and it was just joyous. And then I got to go home and sleep in my own bed. It's what we like. It's what we like. My name is Jude Mason. You're listening to me on Nashville's NPR Music Station. This is 91.1 WNXP. And these ladies are coming to Nashville not once, but twice in the coming weeks. The last dinner party are going to be at the Pinnacle on June 10th. Then they're coming back to open for Samba. They've dropped a couple of new tracks. This is the one that is stuck in my head. So this is brand new from the last dinner party. This is Big Dog.

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not sing. There she goes. That is Weird Nightmare and Might See You There. Before that, new from Jelani Aye and I'm In Love, and also in their Queens of the Stone Age, No One Knows. That's going to be quite the night at Nissan this summer. My name's Jude Mason. I'm here for a little bit longer. Birthdays today, there's a stack of them, and Celia played some for, like, it's Ian Asprey of the Cult's birthday. It's David Byrne's birthday. I did play Talking Heads and forgot to mention it. It's Shanice's birthday. I love your smile. Not going to play that. I celebrated Dan Auerbach and Bobby Darin, and the other person I want to celebrate is a producer by the name of Greg Kurstin. Now, he did, I mean, his big, huge, massive, world-breaking success was with Adele, but before that, he was working with Sia, and he was working with The Bird and the Bee, and where I first discovered Greg Kurstin was when he was involved in one of the best records of 2006. So this could be for your thematic static next week. I remember when this came out, I was so thrilled. It was brilliant. And that is All Right Still by Lily Allen. It was her debut album. It's so very, very good. Written with and produced by Greg Kurstin. And so I wanted to play a track from that. And this is the track that contains the lyric that became the title of the album. This is Lily Allen and a slightly cleaned up version of Knock 'Em Out.

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That is Perfect Storm. New music on 91.1 WNXP. Time for me to go. I will be back tomorrow. Hey, what do you want for the lunchtime disco? Part of me almost wants to go complete 1996 after this morning, but we shall see. I don't want to mix it up. There'll be a dance floor delivery from Aaron Monty, of course. I'll be back tomorrow, National Days. All the things, don't go away. I'm going to leave you with some Ray. And a piece of beauty that came across my algorithm this morning is that Ray, if you were at her Ryman show the other week, wow. But last night was the last day on her US tour, and Hans Zimmer came out and surprised her before Click Clack Symphony and played it with her. And you can go and find all the bits online. I've posted it on my story where I'm at Jude Mason Voice. So I wanted to play this because it's just epic and I love it. So in honor of Hans Zimmer surprising Ray, this is Click Clack Symphony. I'll be back tomorrow.

Though this season of her life had been cold, lonely, and tough, though she slipped back into a darkness she had hoped by now to have overcome, she had learned a beautiful lesson as she kissed her girls goodbye and thanked them for getting her out the house. That maybe...

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one of the latest from Kevin Morby. That was Javelin. You're listening to WNXP. I'm Emily Young. This is the Emily Young Power Hour. Sad to report that while Kevin Morby is going on a pretty substantial tour, he is conveniently skipping Nashville. And I'm a little devastated. I've never missed a local Kevin Morby show. And in fact, I've even traveled to see him. So if you have the opportunity to travel to see him, I would recommend. Luckily, there's a lot of great things happening right here in town. You don't have to travel too far, just maybe pay for parking. But not at this venue. Coming on June 24th, WNXP presents Widow's Peak at the Blue Room. 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

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I'm Emily Young. This is the Emily Young Power Hour. I am often unenthused, really not excited at all about cover albums. Like, I like slipping in one song on a record or a couple songs in a set. I am a jam band girly, and I so appreciate when those covers happen. But a handful of years ago, Flora Morrissey and Matthew E. White put out the most impressive covers record I've maybe heard in my entire life, because the covers themselves were on the nose when appropriate to their musical styles, and completely different when they didn't necessarily fit what Matthew E. White and Flo Morrissey do in their own right. And I just thought, start to finish, it sounded like a unique piece of work. It did not sound like they were trying to copy or imitate or even just do a generic cover. So stunning. And I'm going to play you one of my favorite cuts from that record, because it also happens to be one of my favorite songs. It is Flo Morrissey and Matthew E. White taking on Little Wings, Look at What the Light Did Now.

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The Black Keys tour is in full swing, and a hometown show is happening August 6th and August 7th. That's a Thursday and Friday over at the Pinnacle. 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That is one of their latest called You Got to Lose. 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I'm Emily Young. 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WNXP welcomes Arlo Parks with this next artist, Casper Sage. 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Here's Casper Sage. 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

I love a band who doesn't take themselves too seriously. I love boops, beeps, silly noises, sound effects, maybe some jokes in there. Telehealth, another great example of such band. That is their new track. Cool job. You're listening to WNXP. My cool job. I'm Emily Young. This is the Emily Young Power Hour. I'm heading out. Jason Mim Wilkins is coming up next. Going to leave you with some raconteurs, and I'll see you guys next week. Actually, I'm going to be off on Friday and Monday, but I'll be back with you on Tuesday.

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The way that the Wilco story is told now, that it all begins with Yankee Hotel Foxtrot. This is not true. For those of us who know, we go way back with Uncle Tupelo and then into Wilco and AM and then that album in 1996, a sprawling magnum opus being there. The work of a real rock and roll band. They were a real band at that point, too, as far as really collaborating across that. I got a chance to kind of be around a little bit of that. And it was amazing to see. It was so inspiring for so many musicians, especially here in Nashville. We all looked at that being their record as like, oh, my gosh, this is what we all aspire to create one of these days. So giving it its flowers on this day. That Thematic Static was all about 1996. Thank you guys all for calling in, sending in some great requests, but of course, only an hour. So being someone who's a bit of an expert of 1996, I was actually on the radio at that time and a musician, and yeah, I was deep in it in 1996. So we're going to go deep in it today. Not the entire day, but spicing in. We're gonna roll in some cool stuff from 96, including one that, yes, during my day job, as a radio person in 1996. I loved the single and we played a lot of it at the station I was at back then. This is Coolest Shaker, Tatva on WNXP. Yeah, that's the one.

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But of course, we're going to be listening to some Tank and the Bangas. We have a special guest, actually kind of a couple. We have some clips from Joby Riccio, and we will have a full interview with Genesis Owusu, which I'm very excited to share with you. That will be Monday at 3 p.m. Right now, though, we're going to continue our dive back into the year of 1996, 30th year anniversary for lots of records, lots of people going on tour on their anniversary tours, and I wish this was one of them, if you're listening, Grant. Grantley Phillips from Grantley Buffalo is a Middle Tennessean now and has been for a while. Back in the 90s, in 1996, they released the third in what I think are just a great trio of records between Fuzzy and Mighty Joe Moon and this one, Copperopolis, kind of a lost classic, and it is well worth your time to check out the entire thing. This is the starting track of Copperopolis, Grantley Buffalo with Homespun on 91.1.

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We're sticking with the 1996 theme there with a band that time has kind of forgotten, but I haven't. And many in Nashville may not have either, because for a half a second, Remy Zero was based right here in Nashville and then moved to Atlanta, kind of dispersed to lots of different parts, including over in Asia at one point. Remy Zero were a band that signed to the label of the moment, DGC, home to the Sundays and Nirvana and Teenage Fan Club. It was a big, big deal to get that kind of a record contract. They never had quite the success of their label mates, but made some good records, including that one. That was from their self-titled album that came out in 1996, a song called Descent. I think you can hear the influence of Nirvana, but also Pavement, also other things in there. Love the shaker in the chorus. Up next is an album that I consider to be perfect. They didn't end up breaking out until the next record, or maybe two records after. Anyway, Stacey's Mom is when Fountains of Wayne got really big. But before then, they made what is, I think, undoubtedly one of the perfect records in the power pop pantheon. Say that six times fast. Fountains of Wayne with Barbara H on WNXP.

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Taking a break for a second from our 1996 deep dive to play some new music that you need to add to your Dancing Wherever You Dance playlist. That is Brooke Combe with Tears Won't Lie. We'll resume some deep dives into 1996 next hour right now, though. Some new music. An artist who was, yes, around cranking out music in the 90s, now has returned, has a show coming up in the fall here in Nashville. It's Beck with Ride Lonesome.

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We've been going way back in the time machine 30 years ago to 1996 today, both on Thematic Static earlier today. If you missed it, you can listen on Saturday at 9 a.m. or on the replay, WNXP.org. And also, Jude has been throwing out some 1996ers, as have I. That is one more. And that one really does put you right in the front seat of the Wayback Machine. At least for me, it did. It's a song I hadn't heard in a minute, and it did the full, like, what? Where was I? And it just completely turns your head around, because that was a song that it had some chart success in the UK, the US, and Canada, but really ended up being, you could just hear it. It sounds cinematic, right? It was used in TV and film, including a movie I'd totally forgot about. The 1997 movie with Janine Garofalo, star of the 90s, called The Matchmaker. Up next, we're going to stay in 1996 with an album that really holds up over time. We were so proud to have presented a Stereo Lab show not too long back. But back in 1996, Emperor Tomato Ketchup, believe it or not, was an album that was trying to get pushed into the alternative radio commercial space. Yeah, that was never really going to work, but valiant effort and a great record, including this song right here, Sabel's Reverie on WNXP.

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our current W Kurt. Oh, sometimes the Arkansas comes out. Our current WNXP Nashville Artist of the Month is Casey Musgraves. High Horse, of course. I'm a little, man, I was about to say off my rocker, and I just unintentional pun after unintentional pun. I am going to be emceeing an event tonight down on 12 South, the Pinewood Derby, with our friends Imogene and Willie, and it's supposed to be comedic, although I'm supposed to be just the guy that's going just straight ahead. We've got an actual comedian next to me. So I'm just getting I'm getting the yayas out now, so I'm going to shoot it straight later on. Okay, back to the program. Nashville Artist of the Month, Casey Musgraves. We get this question sometimes about that program as if it is only about elevating sort of unknown or unsigned or underserved artists. It's like, yes, and. The whole concept was this idea of being able to, let's say you just plopped into Nashville, like so many, and you didn't really know what it was all about. Maybe you assumed it was just about Broadway. Well, by doing this Nashville Artist of the Month program now for 5 years and change, you can look back and see people who have moved in and out, people whose artistry is well-known worldwide, like Casey Musgraves or Black Keys, and people who are just now starting out, and all points in between, different parts of their artist journey. So that's why we love to be able to tell those stories and connect you with them in different ways. You can check the entire list out over at WNXP.org. It's where you will find our friend Devin Gilfillian. He has a new record coming out this summer. Here's a song from it, Devin with Hold On WNXP.

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1: Huh?
2: Perfect. Like, you know, like as far as the length of it and stuff and where you ended, it was exactly perfect.

A song that sometimes gets lost when the story of Neutral Milk Hotel is told from their 1996 album, On Avery Island. That is Song Against Sex. I'm a huge fan. Actually went to school with Jeff at Neutral Milk Hotel for a minute down in Louisiana. And that one has a lot of Louisiana references. So it means a lot to me, but I think it's worth bringing back up. Just one of the all-time great songwriters in the indie rock world. Today, we've been diving deeper into 1996 because, Celia, this morning, Thematic Static, it was all about 1996. Lots of those anniversary tours going on, celebrating the 30 years that have passed between the two. And I've been throwing out some really fun stuff from that year. Going to continue to do so. But right now, I'm going to play some recent and new stuff from right here in Nashville, Tennessee, that I think would fit very well back in 1996 as well. This is Styrofoam Winos with Pearls on 91.1.

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Heat Miser from 1996. Yeah, I'm continuing on. We're going to be doing this really almost until Cashville at 6 o'clock. I can't help it. The further I went down the rabbit hole, I went, oh, and this, I think I'm going to do a, I don't know. We're going to have to do a whole show on 1996 at some point. That one, Heat Miser, of course, the voice of Elliott Smith and his bandmates before he really broke big as a solo artist. He had that band, Heat Miser. Recently, the Nashville-based Third Man Records did a great reissue of that album. Up next, a song and an artist that, or a band that, if you were into Heat Miser, if you were into Elliott Smith, there is no doubt you would have been down at, let's say, the End or hanging out at Exit Inn or maybe over at Lucy's Record Shop, and you would have said to the person next to you, hey man, have you heard this band from the UK called Belle and Sebastian?

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All right, you know if I'm playing that song, there's a reason. That's the Bodines on WNXB, slightly out of our lane, but two reasons for this one today. The Bodines are part of the 1996 theme of the day. You're like, wait, what? No, that song, you know, I hear you out there, because I'm one of you, music purist. 1993 was when that song was originally released, yes, but if you look on the sales charts, the Billboard Top 100 of 1996, one of still the highest charting singles of that year was Closer to Free by the Bodines. Why? Because, yeah, it became the theme song to Party 5, was re-released at the end of 1995, became a hit again, really, real hit at that point, top 40 hit for the band, and their only top 40 hit. The second reason I'm playing it is because it was just announced. Bodines coming back through, going to play at the Franklin Theater in September. There you go. So sticking with the theme of released earlier and then hit later, this song, this is the original version, but you might not even recognize it because the remix is the one that became ubiquitous in late 95 and into 1996. Alongside the Bodines, it was one of the top 100 selling singles of 1996. This is Everything But the Girl and the 1994 original version of Missing.

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0: So we've been talking about 1996, when the debut album of Knoxville's own Superdrag came out. But my story with them started a little bit earlier. I was playing in bands. We ended up becoming friends with those guys. And then I was working on a little compilation CD, as you did back in the 90s. And I'd asked Superdrag, hey, do you have anything lying around, like a demo or something that we can put on this? I would love to have you guys on it, because it was all about kind of alternative and indie music of the South. And they were starting to blow up a little bit. So they sent me a 4-track demo of this song. That song sucked out. And I was like, whoa, this song's incredible. Can't believe they're giving this to me. Can't believe this is not going to be on their major label record that's coming out. Well, then their manager and their label heard it. And they're like, hey, Jason, that song that we just gave you, we want it back. We want to give you something else. So that one right there, of course, it was so exciting to see that take off, get on the MTV Buzzbin, all that. And it will be very exciting to sing along when Superdrag returns, reunited. They're doing a 3-night stand with a bunch of friends and fellow bands over at Eastside Bowl at the end of June. We'll make sure and link that up over at WNXP.org/events.
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0: Since moving to Nashville from her native Texas more than 15 years ago, Kacey Musgraves has gone through a lot of artistic changes. She's ventured into pop, psychedelic country, even dance music. But on her new album, Middle of Nowhere, her first for the reinvigorated Lost Highway Records, Kacey returns to her Texas roots for setting, sound, and style. Tune in to WNXP as we explore her old and new sounds and go a little deeper into the middle of nowhere with Kacey Musgraves, WNXP's Nashville Artist of the Month for May. 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

Even though Busta Rhymes was a name by the time his solo album came out in 1996, it's still, I don't think we were still prepared for just how good he was and would be as a solo artist. Because I think some people thought, oh, he's got a cool voice, kind of maybe the jokester, and well, he's good for a verse here or there. But he really proved he was a solid solo artist and someone who made records that stand up over time. We've been talking about 1996 today, going back into it. I know that Marquise is going to have you covered a little bit later. Cashville coming up next in just a second. But before we get out, one more hip-hop deep dive from 1996, an album that was re-released on a major label the following year. And it never had quite the success of Busta Rhymes, but it certainly laid a sonic foundation that was incredibly influential. You talk to a lot of people who ended up in kind of the indie or alternative hip-hop space, they will point to the work of Kool Keith, especially under the guise of Dr. Octagon when he worked with Dan the Automator. You hear some of the baseline sounds of what would be gorillas and artists like that on a track like this. Dr. Octagon, to close out my time with you on our deep dive into 1996 with Blue Flowers.

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0: Radio.
1: Yes, sir. Another beautiful Thursday in the city. Los, how you doing, brother?
2: Man, I'm doing great. I'm doing wonderful, brother. How are you?
1: I'm doing wonderful. I'm doing amazing, brother. You know why? Because karma always serves a purpose.
2: Ooh.
1: You know why? You hear about old buddy running around the city?
2: Oh, yeah.
1: Yeah.
2: Seen that.
1: Yeah, and then in Clarksville.
2: Yeah,
1: he got what was coming to him. That's all I got to say. That's all I got to say.
2: All right, man. How your week been?
1: Week's been smooth, brother. Can't complain. You know, did a nice little investor summit with the Assurant company. Spent a day in their warehouse, walked around, looked at all the phones that was getting fixed and whatnot, hearing all their, you know, business plans. Pretty fun. You know, I felt like I was in an episode of Succession. How about you?
2: Should have got some free insurance while you was there.
1: No, I did get my phone cleaned, though. They definitely hooked me up with a free cleaning, so I was like, shout out, y'all.
2: It's been really good. Man, been super busy these last couple weeks, last couple days. Want to give a shout out to my wife holding it down because it's been gone getting the bag. So appreciate her.
1: Shout out Big G.
2: But definitely want to acknowledge that I did two male Tuesdays.
1: Okay.
2: And it was lit.
1: Yeah. Did you run while DJing?
2: No, I didn't do that. I haven't made it to that level yet where I could beat them back and come back and I gotta figure that out.
1: Okay.
2: And then I also went on the riverboat.
1: How was that? You look like a founding father up there.
2: It was pretty good. It was my first time actually on the boat. I've never done General Jackson. So Nashville Riverboat was pretty cool.
1: How was that experience from being from the city and never being on the waterfront like that?
2: It was an experience. I can definitely say that. It was definitely an experience because it was something I never just thought that I would just want to do or get out there and do. So,
1: like, yeah.
2: To kind of get on a boat and just ride around the Cumberland. I think that's like, I really wish I had $1 million laying around. I think that's the next thing, transportation by boat.
1: You going to buy a boat?
2: Games.
1: You going to buy a boat?
2: Start up a transportation company.
1: Yeah?
2: Yeah.
1: Okay, bet.
2: Water transpo.
1: Well, we're not alone in the studio today.
2: We not?
1: Nope. We got a special guest with us. Fellas, introduce yourself to the city.
3: What's good, y'all? We Stonerville.
4: What's happening? What's happening?
1: Barrett, so you guys are twin brothers.
3: Yeah.
1: Yeah? Feel like I'm looking at the same person.
2: Same person, bro. I'm sitting there like, wow.
1: Your mom just hit copy and paste, huh?
3: Pretty much.
1: Real, yeah. All right. Crazy. All right. So tell us about Stonerville. Tell us about how you guys made this group come to life.
3: We pretty much already, you know, was a group, you know what I'm saying?
1: Okay.
3: Growing up, we started at 12. We didn't really know what we were doing with it.
1: Mm-hmm.
3: But, you know, as we got older, we changed some names and things and around and, you know, we became Stonerville.
1: Okay.
5: Yes, sir.
1: So what and who makes up Stonerville?
3: So, go ahead.
5: So I'm D. Stunner.
1: Mm-hmm.
3: And I'm King Pharaoh.
1: Okay.
3: Yeah.
1: All right. So we got a couple records from y'all that we're going to be playing on air today. And also talking to you guys about your background, what you guys got coming up, and about these records. Los, we got what? We got some Burna Boy, 21 Savage, and then 2 Live Bree.
2: Yeah, Tremendous, Big X. Hey, man, stay right here. It's Cashville Radio. 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Turn them up. Let's go.

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0: Hello? Hello? Where am I?
1: I never seen it.
0: It's all this. Hello? Yo?

0: Cashville Radio.
1: We back.
0: Yes,
1: what
0: sir.
1: Y'all think, man? We was jamming for a little minute right there. I think that was a real good run.
2: Hey, yeah, man. Big X plug, Lil Uzi Vert, Trapper Mandel. Shout out Trap. Shout out Bree. I heard Bree gonna be performing at CMA Fest.
1: Yeah.
2: First one for him. That's big huge. For the boy. And he also opened for Juvenile on Mother's Day.
3: Yeah, that was real.
1: That's crazy.
2: Yes. Bree is on a crazy
1: one
2: little
1: more
2: run.
1: Round.
2: I got one more round. I heard Big X the Plug will be replacing Jelly Roll for Post Malone's big stadium tour.
1: Yeah, I seen that.
2: Yep, saw that one going crazy. So shout out to X on that one. But we're here to talk about the guys, Stonerville. They got a record, came up, that we're going to be playing next. Let's talk about that.
3: Yes, sir, man. Came up. I can just tell you a little bit about what it's about. It's basically from, you know, just us being young and just literally like coming up. You know what I'm saying? Mm-hmm. Not necessarily like our growth, but just mm-hmm. like the growth within the music. You feel me? Just how we came up and made it happen, you know?
2: Okay.
3: Absolutely. Yeah, it's the same thing. You know, it's just like, you know, the origin of like going through what you know, have to get to your top goal. You know, everybody is trying to make it at the top at the end of the day. And we just want to, you know what I'm saying, make sure that everybody understand that for us, we went through something to get to where we at.
2: Mm-hmm.
3: Straight up.
1: Sure. Mm-hmm.
2: We were talking off air about who we think the best rapper is of our generation right now. Mm-hmm. And of course, you know, is the big three, the debate has been the crazy thing for the past few years. Drake, J. Cole, Kendrick.
1: Yeah.
2: And of course, Drake is dropping his new project, Iceman, tonight. Last night, if you were on social media, if you're in the social media streets, there were a bunch of leaks from Drake's camp that came out. Did you guys have a chance to listen to any of them?
3: I listened to it today, bro.
2: You listened to it today?
3: Yeah, I didn't get a chance to.
2: I was playing them in the parking lot. Wow. I got about four of them, you know. So, yeah, like 3 p.m. in New Orleans. And you also got 1 a.m. in Albany, where he took shots at Joe Budden and LeBron James.
3: Yeah, I heard the LeBron joke.
2: Yeah.
3: That was crazy.
2: 3 p.m. in New York was a good... I mean, 3 p.m. in New Orleans was a great one. He also had another one called Supermax. So it's going to be very interesting to see how the Drake project hits the timeline tonight, as well as there will be a listening session at Blind Barber by Memville, Dom, Tika. They're going to be having a night right there. You guys ready to get into Came Up?
3: Let's go.
2: All right, this is Came Up by Stonerville right here.
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3: Turn it up.
1: Let's go.

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0: We back. We back. Cashville Radio. What's up?
1: That was Like a Charm by our guest Stonerville. That was a nice one right there.
2: Appreciate that.
3: Appreciate it, man.
1: No, tell us how that one came about.
3: Man, you want
2: to
3: tell them?
2: I mean, we were just like working together. Like, we need to come up with something that just had, like, you know what I'm saying, some more feel to it.
3: Mm-hmm.
2: You know,
3: we was in
2: Atlanta too. Yeah. So, and we, you know, wherever we at is kind of what we feel we need to, like, you know what I'm saying, cater to sometimes, because we might, you know, want to drop it and be out in that city. So we was feeling that beat, and we just said, man, we need to just go at it.
1: Okay.
2: We went at it, man, and that's what came out of it.
1: So half live in Atlanta, another half lives here in Nashville.
2: Crazy,
3: bro.
1: Yeah. Yeah. Y'all ever do the switcheroo?
2: I always tell people we never had to. It was so bad. Like, you know what I'm saying? Like, it was already a confusion. You know what I'm saying?
1: Did y'all ever do that in, like, middle school or anything? Like, hey, bro, do this presentation for me.
2: We did it one time in middle school. It was middle school. He didn't want to go into class. He's like, bro, just be in my class for a couple minutes, bro. A couple minutes tops, bro. Because I'm just like, bro, I can't take it no more. It was like, what was it like? What's that class you do the like, I don't know what the wood or whatever?
1: Oh, woodworking,
2: man. He couldn't take it. He's like, bro, just
3: yeah, I hated
2: spot
3: that
2: me.
3: Class.
2: He's like,
1: shop
2: spot
1: class.
2: Me, bro.
1: Hated
2: yeah,
1: that
2: shot
1: class,
2: was real.
1: Did the teacher notice?
2: No,
3: not even notice a clue. At all.
2: He
3: no
2: came
3: clue.
2: In a little later and he was like, man, he was in the class all the time. I was like, yeah. He's like, man, go on about your business, man. I was like, all right, I'm out. So yeah, it was fun, man.
1: Yeah, man. So we have a tradition up here when we have our guests come. D, you played it last time.

0: It's a game we like to play. It's called Hip Hop Jeopardy.
1: Okay.
0: You ever heard about it?
1: Nah, I haven't heard about it.
0: All right. So
1: Jeopardy though.
0: You heard of Jeopardy?
1: Yeah.
0: All right, cool. So we do this up here. It's called Hip Hop Jeopardy, where you go against our reigning champ Los. But he lost last week, so he's back up trying to, you know, get his wins back up.
1: Man, y'all give us him when he like that.
0: Nah, brother. Hey, he be nonstop, you know, 15 weeks in a row. You know, sometimes it gotta fall, you know, it's gotta be weighted, but now he back up in here. Okay. So we'll give you the rules, man. It is 5 questions. The first to 3 is the winner.
1: Right.
0: And you have to answer it in question form. I have to read the question in full as well. There's a bell. It should be over there.
1: That's right.
0: All right, cool. All right. And you got to hit it. You got to watch Los because he got long arms and long hands. You feel me? Los, are you ready for this one?
2: I'm ready, dog.
0: You ready, dog? All
1: right. He's gonna win to get his arm up, though.
0: Ladies and gentlemen, welcome to another episode of Hip Hop Jeopardy. It is your host, Causey Trebek, and we are here. Let us get to our contestants today. Our first contestant is
2: Loso, the ninth wonder. Long hand, always got a plan. That's all I got for you today.
0: I'm gonna see where you're gonna go with this one. And our guests that are going up against Loso, Long Hand, Partee,
1: Stonerville.
0: They practiced that.
2: Twins. This is really cheating. Hey, it's two people.
0: It's two people. Two against one.
1: They count as one person.
2: Y'all gonna work in. Y'all got twin powers.
1: Hey, same day, one person.
2: Yeah, they going.
3: Same day.
2: They ain't going. All right, that's cool. Whatever.
0: All right, you ready? So, I will name this song. Name the artist. Can't touch this.
3: Damn, bro.
2: Who is MC Hammer?
3: Godly. All right, hold on. I gotta come with it, bro.
0: I told y'all he got quick hands, brother. Y'all gotta.
1: I thought it was gonna take a little bit of wind before it got to the bell, at least. All right. No wind at all. Okay.
0: This artist was featured in these movies.
2: Boy, you gonna mess up.
0: Higher Learning, Boys in the Hood.
3: Oh my God.
2: Who Friday. Is Ice Cube?
3: Bro, hold on, bro. It's on RZ is long, though, bro.
1: Yeah. Nah. He good. Bring it over here. Bring the bell. He can reach from there. He can reach from right there.
0: He can reach from
1: He's
0: over
1: solid
0: there.
1: Solid from there. That's normal for him.
3: We can't get blown out,
0: bro. Okay. All right. Another one. The LL Cool J stands for?
1: Ladies love Cool James. Come on, now we're going to get one, huh?
0: Yeah. They got one. They got one.
2: I was going
0: to. All right, this is 1-2. Let's see.
2: Yeah, I really got who the pulls real up. Far.
3: Bro got mad.
0: This artist portrayed himself in a movie in his hometown of Detroit.
1: Oh, I know it.
2: Say it again.
1: No. Dang it. Hit it. What is Eminem? What is Eminem?
2: Yeah, no, you didn't give me a chance. I asked for the question again, dog. You did. That's childish. I asked you for the question again. That's wild.
0: Oh my God.
2: Hey, that's wild. You know, hosting.
0: You're right.
1: The Rabbit.
2: We tied, bro.
0: Okay.
1: We tied up. Oh.
0: Let's see here. Let me get a good one. Nah, that's too easy. We just did that one.
3: This man said palms are sweaty.
0: Nah, which is so funny. Okay. These three artists make up this group.
1: Migo? I don't know. That's...
0: I didn't say who the three artists was. I just said these three artists.
3: Hey. It's only one.
0: This is your chance to steal. All right, you ready for a question?
1: All right.
0: These three artists make up this group: Mike D, King A.D. Rock, and MCA.
3: That's a good question.
1: That's the one right here.
2: What'd you say? Say it again. Say it. Read it again.
0: These three artists make up this rap group.
2: Yeah.
0: Mike D, King, A.D. Rock, and MCA.
2: Three artists.

0: guys. Hold on. Give me 1 second. Hold on. Hold on. Hold on. Three yards.
1: King who?
2: Mike D, King, A.D. Rock, and MCA.
0: Beastie Boys. Who is Beastie Boys?
2: Ladies and gentlemen, Lozo has won at the end at the beater.
3: Yeah, he got that one. That was a good one.
2: Go win. Go win. Brain over there.
4: It was like, maybe it's a bonus question.
0: Hey, man. Come on, now.
2: Who would you like to thank? Thank the sponsors.
0: Shout out to the Beastie Boys. Shout out to my mama. Shout out to my mama.
4: That's what we should be saying for sure.
0: That's who
4: in control of that one.
0: Shout out to mom dudes. I know she ain't listening right now, but shout out to anyway.
4: He knew though. He was really like, I know that.
2: He's locked in.
4: That's what's crazy.
2: That's when you can see everything just really twirling in his head. Like, I know this. I know this. Bro, he a DJ. He got unlimited knowledge. He just got to search for it. It's in crates.
0: Yeah, I was going through the crates. Yeah. I had to think about it.
2: All right, man. Next up, we still got plenty of music for y'all up here. We got 8-Ball and MJG, friend of the show, Just Like Candy, right here on Casual Radio, WNXP. We'll catch y'all in a minute.
0: Let's
2: Peace.
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2: 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And then we're going to have a very important conversation about AI in music. Stonerville, go ahead and tell them.
3: All right, so y'all can follow us at Stonerville_official.
4: Yes, sir. You can follow me at, individually, you can follow us, D_Stunner_official.
3: And I'm at King_Pharaoh_.
2: Boom.
4: Yes, sir.
2: Okay, so we were talking off air about how our thoughts of AI within the music industry. And it's been a topic of conversation, especially within the hip-hop community for the last couple of days, about a new signing of an AI artist in Nashville, an R&B artist. And a lot of the people within the community have been voicing that it is just like, it's wrong, because there are so many talented artists in this community that need to be supported and need to be pushed. What's your thoughts on it?
4: I say my personal thoughts on it is, really, I've been ignoring it, bro. Mm-hmm. For real. Because they've been going crazy on socials, like the artists out here. But I do feel like whatever you putting into the AI artists, I mean, you could put it into artists out here. Mm-hmm. You know what I'm saying? I mean, really, to even create that AI artist, you probably going to take a bunch from the artists that's out in Nashville just to create that artist.
2: So, exactly.
4: It just don't feel right. You know what I'm saying? It just don't feel right. I mean, it's not real. They can't, you know, at the end of the day, that AI artist can't go and perform in the city like we do. Mm-hmm. You know what I'm saying? So when it comes to the aspect of AI artists in general, nah, I don't think that's the wave. Mm-hmm. You feel me?
2: Yeah.
4: I mean, I feel like, you know, the talent of coming up with anything you need to come up to even create the artist, like, just put that talent into yourself.
2: Mm-hmm.
4: I mean,
2: mm-hmm.
4: You know what I'm saying? I feel like we coming into a world where a lot of times people don't feel like confident enough to be themselves.
2: Yeah.
4: And, you know, I just feel like, not that it's like a way of hiding, but if you could put an AI right in front of you, it's like, it's the easy route. But I feel like you got to be yourself and just be, you know what I'm saying, like, confident with yourself.
2: Mm-hmm.
4: And just bring out, put all that energy into doing it yourself.
2: I definitely agree with you guys. It's definitely a cop-out. It's definitely a shortcut. In music, you can't do shortcuts. Mm-hmm. This is a business and an industry where it's about longevity, and it's about, you know, branding and storytelling. Mm-hmm. And you want people to be able to connect with you. And yeah, you can't connect with artificial intelligence. You can only feed it. And in that sense, you're feeding it, again, from very talented real life people that have gone through their own personal stories and are able to tell it in a way that connect to other people that have gone through the similar thing. And so I just have to say that, you know, in Nashville, there are incredible artists that are doing it for real, and you have to support them and uplift them and show them that you have their back in this art form, because it is very deterring and a feeling of lack of confidence, because it's so many people making music and it's hard to break through. But yeah, AI artists, you should be ashamed of yourself. That's all I gotta say. That's it. That's been a conversation I've had. It's been a lot of things. A lot of homies been in my DMs talking about it, and it's just like, do better.
4: I do got something else to say though.
2: Yeah.
4: As far as AI, I feel like some of the things are pretty cool to mm-hmm. utilize, right? For example, Vanplay said this.
2: Yeah.
4: He was like, you can create samples.
2: Yeah.
4: Oh, yeah. You see what I'm saying? Sometimes people are getting in trouble with those samples to where they got to get them cleared. Mm-hmm. And these are, I feel like the range of making unique music
2: mm-hmm.
4: it should just go as far as it can go. And it shouldn't be like a hold to that. And I feel like using it in that form is cool. You know what I'm saying? I feel like that's, you don't have to go through the headache of like, let me get those splits or whatever. You know what I'm saying? Or
3: yeah, not
4: to go through that. I feel like that's, yeah, you know, it's certain ways that it's cool to utilize, but the aspect of AI artists, I'm not a fan of that personally.
2: I feel it.
3: Yep.
2: Well, fellas, thank y'all for coming up here. Thank y'all for the conversation. This is Cashville Radio. We got a couple more songs before we get up out of here. Make sure y'all tune in every single Thursday from 6 to 7. I'm Causey.
5: I'm Loso.
2: And the Stonerville guys, thank y'all so much.
4: Thank you,
3: absolutely.
4: Thank
2: appreciate
4: you,
2: y'all next time.
5: 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Sir.
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